something about you. 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
1: This next one is called You and I. This is a new one. This is the first time I'm going to be playing it, so hopefully it sounds alright.

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Relevant, selling it, dipping away. Time keeps slipping away.

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1: mezclando para ti, Xavi Sánchez.